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4: Risk of a thunderstorm early this evening. Showers still predicted at least until Sunday. Tonight's low 11. Tomorrow's high around 19. The overnight low Thursday 11. The high on Friday 14.
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0: Risk of a thunderstorm early this evening. Showers still predicted at least until Sunday. Tonight's low 11. Tomorrow's high around 19. The overnight low Thursday 11. The high on Friday 14.
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3: Risk of a thunderstorm early this evening. Showers still predicted at least until Sunday. Tonight's low 11. Tomorrow's high around 19. The overnight low Thursday 11. The high on Friday 14.
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5: Risk of a thunderstorm early this evening. Showers still predicted at least until Sunday. Tonight's low 11. Tomorrow's high around 19. The overnight low Thursday 11. The high on Friday 14.
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And we could have some. And he's up there. What's that?

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8: Risk of a thunderstorm early this evening. Showers still predicted at least until Sunday. Tonight's low 11. Tomorrow's high around 19. The overnight low Thursday 11. The high on Friday 14.
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14: Risk of a thunderstorm early this evening. Showers still predicted at least until Sunday. Tonight's low 11. Tomorrow's high around 19. The overnight low Thursday 11. The high on Friday 14.

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3: Risk of a thunderstorm early this evening. Showers still predicted at least until Sunday. Tonight's low 11. Tomorrow's high around 19. The overnight low Thursday 11. The high on Friday 14.
4: Hello, spring. 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
4: Risk of a thunderstorm early this evening. Showers still predicted at least until Sunday. Tonight's low 11. Tomorrow's high around 19. The overnight low Thursday 11. The high on Friday 14.
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The Boost. 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

Ah, spring in Northern Ontario. 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Welcome to spring on the Moose.

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promises the biggest variety. 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Your biggest variety is on the

Northern Ontario is unique. To understand what's important here, you have to live here. 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
1: Good morning, I'm Tim Rout. Diligent work by fire suppression crews and wet weather contribute to the forest fire called Timmins 9 being brought under control, and the fire risk to our region being reduced to low. MNR Fire Information Officer Isabel Chouinard says 13 crews and 5 helicopters are still on the scene north of Gogama and west of Highway 144. There are implementation orders on roads to ensure safe operation, and a NOTAM, Notice to Airmen, banning aircraft from flying over.
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1: Audio with the web version of this story has information on how this fire season is shaping up compared to past seasons. Extra time is needed these days to make it to the Timmins Airport an hour before your flight. Airport Road is being paved between LaFleur Bridge and Craft Creek Road, backing up traffic at times. Airport Manager David Dament has a tip to avoid part of that.
3: Right now, if you were to go up either 655 or such and across the forest, you wouldn't be held up because the paving isn't that far north, but certainly it's going to get there in the next, I would think, half a week or so.
1: Now, part of that is weather-dependent. Paving stops when it rains. You can hear more from the airport manager on our website. A washer tournament, kids' activities, and a dance recital. Those are just some of the many activities planned by the town of Hearst to celebrate our country's birthday on July 1st at the Pavilion and Claude LaRose Recreation Center. Director of Economic Development, Mireille Morissette, says fireworks at the end of the day will wrap everything up beautifully.
4: They usually start at 11 p.m. and a great way to see them, the best spot would be Le Cour Park, which is on Edward Street. Could go close to Halle Street. They could also see them from the pavilion, from Town Hall.
1: Morissette says it is the first time the town of Hearst has organized the day and notes cooperation between various organizations has been excellent. You can check out a full list of events on the town of Hearst's Facebook page. And some parts of Campus Casing will be without power on Friday morning. Northern Ontario Wires is planning an emergency power outage between 8:30 a.m. and noon for customers in the River Heights area. But that won't include Batiste Avenue, North Centennial Manor, or the community living that will be exempted. The utility company says the outage is necessary for maintenance. And for these stories and more, go to MyCapHearstNow.com.
5: Moose Down Fam weather, keep that umbrella handy today. Cloudy with showers and risk of a thunderstorm developing this afternoon. It'll get up to about 20. Cloudy, 60% chance of showers or a thunderstorm tonight, a low near 10. Tomorrow, clouds, 70% chance of showers, much cooler, high of 15, a low near 9. And the outlook for the weekend, including Father's Day, sunshine for Saturday, back in the clouds for Sunday. Right now, under a clear sky, it's 11 in Campus Casing and in Hearst.
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0: While they've been in Kapuskasing a few times for the previous Lumberjack Festival, that is Trooper and Raise a Little Hell, 100.9, 94.5, Moose FM, Kapuskasing, and Herzbiggest Variety. Good morning. It is 6:12 on your Thursday morning. It's Dennis J. Puska. Great to have you by my side. 10 degrees across our region under a beautiful sunny sky. Boy, this is an awesome start to our morning. And it looks like, though, this may not be around for much as clouds are expected to move in later on this afternoon with showers and maybe a thunderstorm as we head all the way up to about 20 degrees. We'll get down to about 10 tonight and then more clouds, more showers tomorrow. Things much cooler, though, only a high of 15. And if you're trying to figure out what the weekend is going to be like, well, we're in the same boat. Not sure. Looks like some sunshine for Saturday. Back in the clouds, could be some rain for Sunday. Now, I know this cooler weather is not great for us to get out and about and do things we need to do, but it is helping forest firefighters battle Timmins 9 that is now considered under control. That is the fire west of Highway 144 near Matagami First Nation and Gogama. But it's now listed under control. That's pretty amazing. And kudos to the fire crews for getting things under control. I know we've been in constant contact with Isabel Chouinard of the MNR, who's provided us with wonderful updates about what's been going on. But cooler weather might be a bad thing for us, but it is a good thing for forest firefighters trying to get wildland fires under control.
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0: They had a number of hits during the 1980s, including one called All the Love in the World that was really good. That was The Outfield and Your Love 100.9, 94.5 Moose FM, Kappas Kissing and Hearst Biggest Variety. Good morning. It is 6:22. That means about 8 minutes away from news time. And Tim Rout coming up next at the bottom of the hour. And don't forget, sign up for news alerts that are delivered to your inbox so you're up to date of what's going on in across our region. Further details, mycaphearstnow.com. Click on the icon, the top right-hand corner of the screen. And there's some other stuff you're going to have to fill out there. While the countdown is on, the Festival Saint-Jean is just a day away from getting underway at the grounds at the Centre de Loisirs. Begins tomorrow afternoon with the French school students that'll be down there. They will listen to a concert, raise the Franco flag, and have a whole lot of fun. The kids really get into it, and they have a lot of fun. Then tomorrow night, of course, you've got the Comedy Festival, and then Saturday is all the great music. I know I'll be down there tomorrow recording a video just before doors open. Looking forward to that, and Andy Dacia, the lead organizer from the Festival Saint-Jean, was in our studios the other day with the Franco flag. We recorded an interview that you heard parts of it yesterday. And we took a photo, myself and Josie Plamondon, with the Franco flag to get in the spirit, and really had some great fun with that. And looking forward to the Festival Saint-Jean. There are still limited tickets available, so don't delay. Get yours now at Festival Saint-Jean, at saintjeancap.com. That is saintjeancap.com. And it's going to be a wonderful weekend filled with music and comedy to celebrate the Francophone culture.
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0: Moose FM Weather, keep that umbrella handy today. Cloudy with showers and risk of a thunderstorm developing this afternoon. It'll get up to about 20. Cloudy, 60% chance of showers or a thunderstorm tonight, a low near 10. Tomorrow, clouds, 70% chance of showers, much cooler, high of 15, a low near 9. And the outlook for the weekend, including Father's Day, sunshine for Saturday, back in the clouds for Sunday. Right now, under a clear sky, it's 11 in Kappas Casing and in Hearst.
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1: Good morning, I'm Tim Rout. Diligent work by fire suppression crews and wet weather contribute to the forest fire called Timmins 9 being brought under control, and the fire risk to our region being reduced to low. MNR Fire Information Officer Isabel Chouinard says 13 crews and 5 helicopters are still on the scene north of Gogama and west of Highway 144. There are implementation orders on roads to ensure safe operation, and a NOTAM, Notice to Airmen, banning aircraft from flying over.
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1: Audio with the web version of this story has information on how this fire season is shaping up compared to past seasons. Extra time is needed these days to make it to the Timmins Airport an hour before your flight. Airport Road is being paved between Lafleur Bridge and Craft Creek Road, backing up traffic at times. Airport Manager David Dament has a tip to avoid part of that.
3: Right now, if you were to go up either 655 or such and across the forest, you wouldn't be held up because the paving isn't that far north, but certainly it's going to get there in the next, I would think, half a week or so.
1: Now, part of that is weather-dependent. Paving stops when it rains. You can hear more from the airport manager on our website. A washer tournament, kids' activities, and a dance recital. Those are just some of the many activities planned by the town of Hearst to celebrate our country's birthday on July 1st at the Pavilion and Claude LaRose Recreation Center. Director of Economic Development, Mireille Morissette, says fireworks at the end of the day will wrap everything up beautifully.
4: They usually start at 11 p.m. and a great way to see them, the best spot would be Le Cour Park, which is on Edward Street. Could go close to Halle Street. They could also see them from the pavilion, from Town Hall.
1: Morissette says it is the first time the town of Hearst has organized the day and notes cooperation between various organizations has been excellent. You can check out a full list of events on the town of Hearst's Facebook page. And some parts of Campus Casing will be without power on Friday morning. Northern Ontario Wires is planning an emergency power outage between 8:30 a.m. and noon for customers in the River Heights area. But that won't include Batavia Avenue, North Centennial Manor, or the community living that will be exempted. The utility company says the outage is necessary for maintenance. And for these stories and more, go to MyCapHearstNow.com.
5: Moose Down Fam weather, keep that umbrella handy today. Cloudy with showers and risk of a thunderstorm developing this afternoon. It'll get up to about 20. Cloudy, 60% chance of showers or a thunderstorm tonight, a low near 10. Tomorrow, clouds, 70% chance of showers, much cooler, high of 15, a low near 9. And the outlook for the weekend, including Father's Day, sunshine for Saturday, back in the clouds for Sunday. Right now, under a clear sky, it's 11 in Campus Casing and in Hearst.
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0: 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Good morning. 6:42 on your Thursday, 11 degrees across our region under what is quickly becoming a cloudy sky. Yes, that sun is going to get behind the clouds rather soon, and then showers, thunderstorms on the way. That's going to persist for most of our day today. Talking about starting right around the noon hour or so and kind of lasting throughout the afternoon and into the evening hours. Our high today, right around 20, down to about 10 tomorrow. Same story tomorrow, but cooler as we only get up to about 15. Well, today is a big day for sports. And with the weather not being all that great, hey, you can sit inside and so much sports going on this evening. Big ones for Canada, big moments. The Toronto Marlies, they're the affiliate of the Toronto Maple Leafs of the National Hockey League. Now, the Marlies are the AHL affiliate. They have a chance to win the Calder Cup title tonight when they host the Chicago Wolves. They're up 3-0 in that series. That game is available on Flow Hockey if you have access to that. And it also might be available on Sportsnet and TSN. Make sure you check those channels to see if it is available. But the Marlies could win that title tonight. Meantime, all eyes will be on the soccer world tonight in Vancouver as Canada takes on Qatar, or Qatar if you prefer, in the World Cup. Captain Alphonso Davies could be available for Canada tonight. How amazing is that? But Canada, with a win, has a chance to get into the second round of the World Cup. We'll see if they can do that. This will be a tough battle, but on home soil, you know, they'll be ready. And I know everyone's going to be cheering on Canada to victory tonight.
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0: That is Hoobastank and The Reason. 100.9, 94.5 Moose FM, Kapuskasing and her biggest variety. Good morning. 6:52, Thursday morning. Yes, news is next with Tim Rout in about 8 minutes or so time in the MyCapHurstNow.com newsroom. And then next hour, we're going to get into our musical segment where we go inside some of the songs that we play, provide some fun facts that maybe you were unaware of. In our spotlight today, we're headed back to 1987 and a band that had huge monster hits during the latter part of the decade, and the LP Kick did absolutely incredible, and this song launched the band into stardom. We'll hear Ninja tonight, in excess, coming up next hour.
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0: Moose FM weather, keep that umbrella handy today. Cloudy with showers and risk of a thunderstorm developing this afternoon. It'll get up to about 20. Cloudy, 60% chance of showers or a thunderstorm tonight, a low near 10. Tomorrow, clouds, 70% chance of showers, much cooler, high of 15, a low near 9. And the outlook for the weekend, including Father's Day, sunshine for Saturday, back in the clouds for Sunday. Right now, under a clear sky, it's 11 in Kapuskasing and in Hearst.
8: So long, snow. 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
1: Good morning, I'm Tim Rout. Diligent work by fire suppression crews and wet weather contribute to the forest fire called Timmins 9 being brought under control, and the fire risk to our region being reduced to low. MNR Fire Information Officer Isabel Chouinard says 13 crews and 5 helicopters are still on the scene north of Gogama and west of Highway 144. There are implementation orders on roads to ensure safe operation, and a NOTAM notice to airmen banning aircraft from flying over.
2: You can check updates on both of those restrictions on our website moving forward at ontario.ca/fire updates.
1: Audio with the web version of this story has information on how this fire season is shaping up compared to past seasons. Extra time is needed these days to make it to the Timmins Airport an hour before your flight. Airport Road is being paved between LaFleur Bridge and Craft Creek Road, backing up traffic at times. Airport Manager David Dament has a tip to avoid part of that.
3: Right now, if you were to go up either 655 or such and across the forest, you wouldn't be held up because the paving isn't that far north, but certainly it's going to get there in the next, I would think, half a week or so.
1: Now, part of that is weather-dependent. Paving stops when it rains. You can hear more from the airport manager on our website. A washer tournament, kids' activities, and a dance recital. Those are just some of the many activities planned by the town of Hearst to celebrate our country's birthday on July 1st at the Pavilion and Claude LaRose Recreation Center. Director of Economic Development, Mireille Morissette, says fireworks at the end of the day will wrap everything up beautifully.
4: Start at 11 p.m. and a great way to see them, the best spot would be Le Cour Park, which is on Edward Street. Could go close to Halle Street. They could also see them from the pavilion, from Town Hall.
1: Morissette says it is the first time the town of Hearst has organized the day and notes cooperation between various organizations has been excellent. You can check out a full list of events on the town of Hearst's Facebook page. And some parts of Campus Casing will be without power on Friday morning. Northern Ontario Wires is planning an emergency power outage between 8:30 a.m. and noon for customers in the River Heights area. But that won't include Batiste Avenue, North Centennial Manor, or the community living that will be exempted. The utility company says the outage is necessary for maintenance. And for these stories and more, go to MyCapHearstNow.com.
5: Moose Down Fam weather, keep that umbrella handy today. Cloudy with showers and risk of a thunderstorm developing this afternoon. It'll get up to about 20. Cloudy, 60% chance of showers or a thunderstorm tonight, a low near 10. Tomorrow, clouds, 70% chance of showers, much cooler, high of 15, a low near 9. And the outlook for the weekend, including Father's Day, sunshine for Saturday, back in the clouds for Sunday. Right now, under a clear sky, it's 11 in Campus Casing. And in Hearst.
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9: My

Yes, this fall he's being inducted into the Rock and Roll Hall of Fame as an artist on his own, Phil Collins. You Can't Hurry Love, 100.9, 94.5, Moose FM, Kapuskasing, and Hearst's biggest variety. Good morning. It is 7:09, 11 degrees across our region. And my question is, where did the sun go? The sun is almost tucked behind the clouds, and that means rain and thunderstorm activity is on the way today. A 70% chance, so be mindful of that. Yeah, make sure you have the umbrella handy or maybe a raincoat. Might be in the offering later today. A high all the way up to about 20, down to about 10 tonight, and only 15 for tomorrow. Well, this coming Sunday, we will mark Father's Day. And I was thinking the other day about some wonderful activities my dad and I used to do. I remember him dropping me off at the arena back when I was a teenager, learning my craft, working for this company. And he would drop me off at the arena for the hockey games, no matter what time of day it was. And then he would pick me up at the end of it all. Those were great memories. We also do so many other things together. Was pretty neat. So that had me thinking, what's a fun activity that you and your dad used to do that brings back a ton of memories? That's our conversation starter today. And we heard from Rick off of our Facebook page, who wrote in to say, hunting and fishing together with his dad was always so much fun. They had so many great, memorable trips, moose hunting or partridge hunting or just going pike fishing. I know my dad and I love to go fishing. We used to go out when we can, out towards Camp 87 and Lisker Lake. Always have a great time out there. Even if we didn't catch any fish, we'd always would just enjoy the memories, and we'd share some wonderful stories, how he worked out there and how time was different

That is the amazing Mary J. Blige and Family Affair on the Moose. Good morning. It is a quarter after seven. Let's open up the vault this morning for the Moose Vault of Musical Knowledge. The band came out in the early 80s, but they didn't have a lot of success in their home country of Australia, but abroad and going into North America, maybe not doing so well until they started going into the colleges and playing the college circuit. And this song really catapulted their career into unqualified success. From the LP Kick, the number one song back in 1987, this is NXS. Need You Tonight on the Moose Vault of Musical Knowledge. Good morning.

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1: For the Kick album, NXS tried a different approach with Michael Hutchence and Andrew Ferris doing all the songwriting. They wrote Need You Tonight and a few other tracks on the album in a studio in Hong Kong. In Hong Kong, Hutchence got the cassette played by Mr. Ferris, and Michael wrote the lyrics on the spot, yeah, in about an hour, creating a sensual storyline that fit the mood of the music. This was a song that launched NXS into global stardom. They had released 5 other albums that were huge in their native Australia, but they were only getting noticed just a tad in other countries. So when the single for the album was released in October of 87, NXS was dispatched to places like Michigan and New York, where they played colleges and started putting the music on the radio station. And the rest, as they say, is history.
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1: Moose FM Weather, keep that umbrella handy today. Cloudy with showers and risk of a thunderstorm developing this afternoon. It'll get up to about 20. Cloudy, 60% chance of showers or a thunderstorm tonight, a low near 10. Tomorrow, clouds, 70% chance of showers. Much cooler, high of 15, a low near 9. And the outlook for the weekend, including Father's Day, sunshine for Saturday, back in the clouds for Sunday. Right now, under a clear sky, it's 11 in Kappa's casing and in Hearst.
5: You've waited a long time.
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2: Only another couple of months, and the snow in your yard will be gone. Happy springing from the Moose.

Some 41 and landmines on the Moose. Good morning. It is 7:24. Tim Rout coming up in about 6 minutes' time with the latest in news and weather in the MyCampersNow.com newsroom. On the other side, our first look at our community calendar and what's happening across our region. This is Pink, and get the party started on the Moose. Good morning.

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1: Good morning, I'm Tim Rout. Diligent work by fire suppression crews and wet weather contribute to the forest fire called Timmins 9 being brought under control, and the fire risk to our region being reduced to low. MNR Fire Information Officer Isabel Chouinard says 13 crews and 5 helicopters are still on the scene north of Gogama and west of Highway 144. There are implementation orders on roads to ensure safe operation, and a NOTAM, Notice to Airmen, banning aircraft from flying over.
2: You can check updates on both of those restrictions on our website moving forward at ontario.ca/fire updates.
1: Audio with the web version of this story has information on how this fire season is shaping up compared to past seasons. Extra time is needed these days to make it to the Timmins Airport an hour before your flight. Airport Road is being paved between Lafleur Bridge and Craft Creek Road, backing up traffic at times. Airport Manager David Dament has a tip to avoid part of that.
3: Right now, if you were to go up either 655 or such and across the forest, you wouldn't be held up because the paving isn't that far north, but certainly it's going to get there in the next, I would think, half a week or so.
1: Now, part of that is weather dependent. Paving stops when it rains. You can hear more from the airport manager on our website. A washer tournament, kids' activities, and a dance recital. Those are just some of the many activities planned by the town of Hearst to celebrate our country's birthday on July 1st at the Pavilion and Claude LaRose Recreation Center. Director of Economic Development, Mireille Morissette, says fireworks at the end of the day will wrap everything up beautifully.
4: They usually start at 11 p.m. and a great way to see them, the best spot would be Le Cour Park, which is on Edward Street. Could go close to Halle Street. They could also see them from the pavilion, from Town Hall.
1: Morissette says it is the first time the town of Hearst has organized the day and notes cooperation between various organizations has been excellent. You can check out a full list of events on the town of Hearst's Facebook page. And some parts of Campus Casing will be without power on Friday morning. Northern Ontario Wires is planning an emergency power outage between 8:30 a.m. and noon for customers in the River Heights area. But that won't include Batavia Avenue, North Centennial Manor, or the community living that will be exempted. The utility company says the outage is necessary for maintenance. And for these stories and more, go to MyCapHearstNow.com.
5: Moose FM weather. Yes, rain is expected later on today. Cloudy showers, risk of a thunderstorm coming this afternoon, a high near 20. Cloudy 60% chance of showers or a thunderstorm continuing tonight, getting down to 10. Tomorrow, clouds, 60% chance of showers, much cooler, a high of 18 and a low near 9. And the outlook for the weekend, including Father's Day, sunshine for Saturday, back in the clouds for Sunday. Right now, under a mostly cloudy sky, it's 11 in Campus Casing and in Hearst.
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0: Alanis Morissette, she sang the national anthem, what, a week ago when Canada played their first game at the World Cup, did a fabulous job. That is Hand in My Pocket, 100.9, 94.5, Moose FM, Campus Casing, and Hearst Biggest Variety. Good morning. Happy Thursday, everyone. It is 7:42, 11 degrees across our region under what we'll call a mostly cloudy sky. Still a little bit of sunshine coming into the Moose FM studios here on the corner of Queen and Circle. Let's get to edition number one of our community calendar and a check of what's going on. 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It's a relaxing evening of good food and good company. 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

0: The great music keeps rolling right along here on The Moose with Platinum Blonde, Crying Over You. Good morning, 752. Tim Rout is in next with the latest in news and weather in about 8 minutes' time or so in the MyCatPersonnel.com newsroom. Lots to get to, a busy newscast, including an update on Timmins 9. That's that big forest fire that was west of Highway 144. It is now considered under control. Plus, Timmins Airport, there are some more delays, and people are encouraged to get to the airport early. That's because of paving. Dave Damon from the Timmins Airport will tell us more. And Hearst Canada Day is getting ready for Canada Day, July 1st. And we'll hear from the Director of Economic Development, Mireille Morissette, to fill us in all about that. And then next hour, more of Northern Ontario's best music, and we'll talk about a busy day in the world of sports for Canada, both in the world of soccer and, yes, even in hockey. We'll talk more as we continue here on this Thursday morning.
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0: Moose FM weather. Yes, rain is expected later on today. Cloudy showers, risk of a thunderstorm coming this afternoon, a high near 20. Cloudy 60% chance of showers or a thunderstorm continuing tonight, getting down to 10. Tomorrow, clouds, 60% chance of showers, much cooler, a high of 18 and a low near 9. And the outlook for the weekend, including Father's Day, sunshine for Saturday, back in the clouds for Sunday. Right now, under a mostly cloudy sky, it's 11 in Kappa's casing and in Hearst.
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1: Good morning, I'm Tim Rout. Diligent work by fire suppression crews and wet weather contribute to the forest fire called Timmins 9 being brought under control, and the fire risk to our region being reduced to low. MNR Fire Information Officer Isabel Chouinard says 13 crews and 5 helicopters are still on the scene north of GoGamma and west of Highway 144. There are implementation orders on roads to ensure safe operation, and a NOTAM, Notice to Airmen, banning aircraft from flying over.
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1: Audio with the web version of this story has information on how this fire season is shaping up compared to past seasons. Extra time is needed these days to make it to the Timmins Airport an hour before your flight. Airport Road is being paved between Lafleur Bridge and Craft Creek Road, backing up traffic at times. Airport Manager David Dament has a tip to avoid part of that.
3: Right now, if you were to go up either 655 or such and across the forest, you wouldn't be held up because the paving isn't that far north, but certainly it's going to get there in the next, I would think, half a week or so.
1: Now, part of that is weather-dependent. Paving stops when it rains. You can hear more from the airport manager on our website. A washer tournament, kids' activities, and a dance recital. Those are just some of the many activities planned by the town of Hearst to celebrate our country's birthday on July 1st at the Pavilion and Claude LaRose Recreation Center. Director of Economic Development, Mireille Morissette, says fireworks at the end of the day will wrap everything up beautifully.
4: They usually start at 11 p.m., and a great way to see them, the best spot would be Le Cour Park, which is on Edward Street. Could go close to Halle Street. They could also see them from the Pavilion, from Town Hall.
1: Morissette says it is the first time the town of Hearst has organized the day, and notes cooperation between various organizations has been excellent. You can check out a full list of events on the Town of Hearst's Facebook page. And some parts of Campus Casing will be without power on Friday morning. Northern Ontario Wires is planning an emergency power outage between 8:30 a.m. and noon for customers in the River Heights area. But that won't include Batavia Avenue, North Centennial Manor, or the community living that will be exempted. The utility company says the outage is necessary for maintenance. And for these stories and more, go to MyCapHearstNow.com.
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7: Moose FM weather. Yes, rain is expected later on today. Cloudy showers, risk of a thunderstorm coming this afternoon, a high near 20. Cloudy 60% chance of showers or a thunderstorm continuing tonight, getting down to 10. Tomorrow, clouds, 60% chance of showers, much cooler, a high of 18 and a low near 9. And the outlook for the weekend, including Father's Day, sunshine for Saturday, back in the clouds for Sunday. Right now, under a mostly cloudy sky, it's 11 in Campus Casing and in Hearst.
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0: 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Kappas Casing and Hearst Biggest Variety. Good morning. It is 8:13 on your Thursday. I'm Dennis J. Puska. Great to have you tuning in. Not so hot for everyone in our fair community. Looks like today's high going to be right around 20 degrees. Showers and thunderstorms moving in at some point this afternoon, down to about 10 tonight, and then cooler tomorrow, right around the 18-degree mark. Looks like sunshine might be back as early as Sunday, and heading into the start of next week, how cool and amazing is that? Well, all eyes in Canadian sports this evening on two sports, soccer, believe it or not, and there's still a little bit of hockey that needs to be cleaned up. In soccer, of course, tonight, the big one for Canada as they take on Qatar, or Qatar if you prefer, in the World Cup in Vancouver. I've watched a lot of the World Cup. I've enjoyed a lot of the games, and a lot of the fan bases have been just simply amazing. And seeing guys like Messi score big goals and that win of that game yesterday involving England and Croatia. Lots of good soccer going on for Canada tonight. Kickoff around 6 o'clock in Vancouver. Alphonso Davies, a team captain, could be available tonight. A win by Canada should elevate them into the next round. We can see if they can do that tonight. But Canada, you know, has been pushing hard with that. Meantime, the Toronto Marlies, the affiliate of the Toronto Maple Leafs, could win the Calder Cup American Hockey League Championship this evening if they beat the Chicago Wolves. They're up 3-0 in the series. How great would that be? Leaf fans haven't had a lot to cheer about. They finally have a new coach in Jim Hillier, the former bench boss of the Los Angeles Kings. Now, tonight, their affiliate might get them their only championship. We'll see if that happens, and maybe that's a building block that Leafs can start to look at towards their future.
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0: 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Good morning, it is 8:23. Well, Canada Day is fast approaching, and you know you got to make plans of how you're going to spend the day. Well, in Moonbeam, they have got a whole bunch of activities planned for Canada Day over on Willets Bay at Remy Lake. Let's see, there's going to be a vendor's market, which is always a good call. Support a lot of the small businesses that'll be in there. There's going to be a volleyball tournament. They've done that for several years, and that is a great event to cheer on some friends or maybe get a team in yourself. There's going to be a family zone with inflatables. And then in the evening, plenty of live music to go around. The event wraps up, not to be missed, with the fireworks after 10 p.m., and the Moonbeam July 1st festivities are always a lot of fun. I've gone down there in the past and had a blast. You can learn more about the Canada Day activities in Moonbeam by heading over to Explore Moonbeam on their Facebook page.
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0: Moose FM weather. Yes, rain is expected later on today. Cloudy showers, risk of a thunderstorm coming this afternoon, a high near 20. Cloudy, 60% chance of showers or a thunderstorm continuing tonight, getting down to 10. Tomorrow, clouds, 60% chance of showers, much cooler, a high of 18 and a low near 9. And the outlook for the weekend, including Father's Day, sunshine for Saturday, back in the clouds for Sunday. Right now, under a mostly cloudy sky, it's 11 in Campus Casing and in Hearst.
1: Spring. Finally time to get outside and start working on all those projects.
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1: Good morning, I'm Tim Rout. Diligent work by fire suppression crews and wet weather contribute to the forest fire called Timmins 9 being brought under control, and the fire risk to our region being reduced to low. MNR Fire Information Officer Isabel Chouinard says 13 crews and 5 helicopters are still on the scene north of Gogama and west of Highway 144. There are implementation orders on roads to ensure safe operation, and a NOTAM, Notice to Airmen, banning aircraft from flying over.
2: You can check updates on both of those restrictions on our website moving forward at ontario.ca/fire updates.
1: Audio with the web version of this story has information on how this fire season is shaping up compared to past seasons. Extra time is needed these days to make it to the Timmins Airport an hour before your flight. Airport Road is being paved between Lafleur Bridge and Craft Creek Road, backing up traffic at times. Airport Manager David Damont has a tip to avoid part of that.
3: Right now, if you were to go up either 655 or such and across the forest, you wouldn't be held up because the paving isn't that far north, but certainly it's going to get there in the next, I would think, half a week or so.
1: Now, part of that is weather-dependent. Paving stops when it rains. You can hear more from the airport manager on our website. A washer tournament, kids' activities, and a dance recital. Those are just some of the many activities planned by the town of Hearst to celebrate our country's birthday on July 1st at the Pavilion and Claude LaRose Recreation Center. Director of Economic Development, Mireille Morissette, says fireworks at the end of the day will wrap everything up beautifully.
4: They usually start at 11 p.m., and a great way to see them, the best spot would be Le Cour Park, which is on Edward Street. Could go close to Halle Street. They could also see them from the pavilion, from Town Hall.
1: Morissette says it is the first time the town of Hearst has organized the day, and notes cooperation between various organizations has been excellent. You can check out a full list of events on the town of Hearst's Facebook page. And some parts of Campus Casing will be without power on Friday morning. Northern Ontario Wires is planning an emergency power outage between 8:30 a.m. and noon for customers in the River Heights area. But that won't include Batiste Avenue, North Centennial Manor, or the community living that will be exempted. The utility company says the outage is necessary for maintenance. And for these stories and more, go to MyCapHearstNow.com.
5: Moose FM weather. Yes, rain is expected later on today. Cloudy showers, risk of a thunderstorm coming this afternoon, a high near 20. Cloudy 60% chance of showers or a thunderstorm continuing tonight, getting down to 10. Tomorrow, cloud, 60% chance of showers, much cooler, a high of 18 and a low near 9. And the outlook for the weekend, including Father's Day, sunshine for Saturday, back in the clouds for Sunday. Right now, under a mostly cloudy sky, it's 11 in Campus Casing and in Hearst.
0: We don't like waking up early either, but the music makes starting the day a little bit easier. Here's another great hit, 100.9 and 94.5, Moose FM, Campus Casing and Hearst's biggest variety.

0: Brian Adams, and back to you, 100.9, 94.5, Moose FM, Campus Casing, and Hearst's Biggest Variety. Good morning, it is 8:43. Well, there's a very unique and special event going on this evening in our community. The Campus Casing Indian Friendship Center is hosting a summer social and community supper. It'll take place this evening from 5 to 7 p.m. over at the Indian Friendship Center on Murdoch Street. They're calling it a relaxing evening of good food and good company, and they're also going to be able to arrange transportation if needed, and you can get a hold of somebody easily by calling 705-535-1371. Again, the Indian Friendship Center's community social and supper tonight from 5 to 7 p.m. Everyone is welcome to attend. And a reminder, our community calendar back again in about an hour, shortly before 10. If your nonprofit organization wants to get something on, 705-335-8555, the Moose FM Roadies Retail text line. 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

0: 100.9, 94.5, Moose FM, Campus Gasing and Hearst Biggest Variety. With Sam Roberts and Brother Down, good morning. It is almost 9. We've got another check of news and weather with Tim Rout coming up next at the top of the hour in the MyCapPersonnel.com newsroom. And as you get ready to plan your weekend, make sure you take Moose FM with you wherever you go, whether maybe working around the home, at the cottage or in the camper, or maybe you've got to work this weekend. 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That is that Sunday morning from 10 to 10:30. 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
0: Moose FM weather. Yes, rain is expected later on today. Cloudy showers, risk of a thunderstorm coming this afternoon, a high near 20. Cloudy 60% chance of showers or a thunderstorm continuing tonight, getting down to 10. Tomorrow, clouds, 60% chance of showers, much cooler, a high of 18 and a low near 9. And the outlook for the weekend, including Father's Day, sunshine for Saturday, back in the clouds for Sunday. Right now, under a mostly cloudy sky, it's 11 in Campus Casing and in Hearst.
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1: Good morning, I'm Tim Rout. Diligent work by fire suppression crews and wet weather contribute to the forest fire called Timmins 9 being brought under control, and the fire risk to our region being reduced to low. MNR Fire Information Officer Isabel Chouinard says 13 crews and 5 helicopters are still on the scene north of Gogama and west of Highway 144. There are implementation orders on roads to ensure safe operation, and a NOTAM, Notice to Airmen, banning aircraft from flying over.
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1: Audio with the web version of this story has information on how this fire season is shaping up compared to past seasons. Extra time is needed these days to make it to the Timmins Airport an hour before your flight. Airport Road is being paved between Lafleur Bridge and Craft Creek Road, backing up traffic at times. Airport Manager David Dament has a tip to avoid part of that.
3: Right now, if you were to go up either 655 or such and across the forest, you wouldn't be held up because the paving isn't that far north, but certainly it's going to get there in the next, I would think, half a week or so.
1: Now, part of that is weather-dependent. Paving stops when it rains. You can hear more from the airport manager on our website. A washer tournament, kids' activities, and a dance recital. Those are just some of the many activities planned by the town of Hearst to celebrate our country's birthday on July 1st at the Pavilion and Claude LaRose Recreation Center. Director of Economic Development, Mireille Morissette, says fireworks at the end of the day will wrap everything up beautifully.
4: They usually start at 11 p.m., and a great way to see them, the best spot would be Le Cour Park, which is on Edward Street. Could go close to Halle Street. They could also see them from the Pavilion, from Town Hall.
1: Morissette says it is the first time the town of Hearst has organized the day, and notes cooperation between various organizations has been excellent. You can check out a full list of events on the Town of Hearst's Facebook page. And some parts of Campus Casing will be without power on Friday morning. Northern Ontario Wires is planning an emergency power outage between 8:30 a.m. and noon for customers in the River Heights area. But that won't include Batiste Avenue, North Centennial Manor, or the community living that will be exempted. The utility company says the outage is necessary for maintenance. And for these stories and more, go to MyCapHearstNow.com.
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7: Moose FM weather. Yes, rain is expected later on today. Cloudy showers, risk of a thunderstorm coming this afternoon, a high near 20. Cloudy 60% chance of showers or a thunderstorm continuing tonight, getting down to 10. Tomorrow, clouds, 60% chance of showers, much cooler, a high of 18 and a low near 9. And the outlook for the weekend, including Father's Day, sunshine for Saturday, back in the clouds for Sunday. Right now, under a mostly cloudy sky, it's 11 in Campus Casing and in Hearst.
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0: Tom Cochran and No Regrets, 100.9, 94.5, Moose FM, Kapuskasing, and Hearst Biggers Variety. Good morning. Happy Thursday, everyone. 11 degrees across our region on what we'll call a partly cloudy sky. Showers and thunderstorms on the way today as we head all the way up to about 20 degrees. Down to about 10 tonight with more rain continuing. And looks like showers and a little bit cooler tomorrow, as we only had a high of about 15. While the countdown is on, we are just a day away from the start of Festival Saint-Jean that'll take place on the grounds of the Centre de Loisirs. Now, things begin tomorrow afternoon when French school students arrive down near the tent and they raise the Franco flag and they get a chance to hear a wonderful concert. So that is the starters. And then tomorrow night they have the comedy festival, and then Saturday the wonderful musical entertainment that is going to be provided. I know I'll be down there tomorrow recording a video for Moose FM. Looking forward to doing that and seeing everyone that is getting down there. The other day, the organizer, Andy Desha, was in our Moose FM studios with the Franco flag, and we took a photo with the flag. Myself and José Plamondon had a lot of fun with that. A reminder, tickets are going fast, not many left. If you'd like to see what's available, head over to stjacap.com and enjoy this fabulous weekend that's coming up.
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0: Moose FM weather. Yes, rain is expected later on today. Cloudy showers, risk of a thunderstorm coming this afternoon, a high near 20. Cloudy 60% chance of showers or a thunderstorm continuing tonight, getting down to 10. Tomorrow, cloud, 60% chance of showers, much cooler, a high of 18 and a low near 9. And the outlook for the weekend, including Father's Day, sunshine for Saturday, back in the clouds for Sunday. Right now, under a mostly cloudy sky, it's 11 in Kapuskasing and in Hearst.
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0: Canada's Colin James and Voodoo Thing on the Moose. Good morning. Well, today is a very big day for Canadian sports. You've got the Toronto Marlies, the affiliate of the Toronto Maple Leafs, going for the American Hockey League's Calder Cup Championship tonight. They host the Chicago Wolves in Game 4 of the series, up 3-0, looking for the sweep and to win that championship. That game, by the way, is on Flow Hockey, if you have access to that. And then, of course, the big one, Canadian soccer action tonight at the World Cup in Vancouver, as Canada will take on Qatar, or Qatar if you prefer. I believe kickoff is going to be right around 6 o'clock, and a win by Canada could guarantee them a spot into the next round. Canada played great the other day against Bosnia-Herzegovina, and now they'll see if they can follow it up with a big win today. I know they're expected to get back some of their top stars in the lineup, and boy, if they can get them back in the lineup today, Canada really has a great shot. But hockey and soccer on the way today for Canada. We'll see if we can win both.
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0: From the Dirty Dancing soundtrack, that is Eric Carmen and Hungry Eyes, 100.9, 94.5, Moose FM, Kappa's Casing, and Hearst Biggest Variety. Good morning. It's nearly 10, yes, almost time for us to go as we wrap up this edition of our program. A check of our community calendar is on the way next. A reminder, stay current. MyCapHearstNow.com is updated throughout the day. You can catch the news at noon with Tim, while Bob McIntyre brings you the 4, 5, and the 6. And be sure to join Dean Tripp. Always a lot of fun with his afternoon show today from 2 until 6 o'clock. Come back and join us tomorrow morning at 6 a.m. We'll get you ready for the weekend, let you know what's going on, talk more about Festival Saint-Jean that'll get underway tomorrow. Plus, we'll continue our discussion about fathers, the Moose Vault of Musical Knowledge, and our community calendar, too. All tomorrow. Until then, friends, be safe, be well. Have yourself a great Thursday. I'm Dennis J. Puska. Be good, stand out of trouble. I'll try to do the same. God bless, and good night, Deck.
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0: Moose FM weather. Yes, rain is expected later on today. Cloudy showers, risk of a thunderstorm coming this afternoon, a high near 20. Cloudy, 60% chance of showers or a thunderstorm continuing tonight, getting down to 10. Tomorrow, clouds, 60% chance of showers, much cooler, a high of 18 and a low near 9. And the outlook for the weekend, including Father's Day, sunshine for Saturday, back in the clouds for Sunday. Right now, under a mostly cloudy sky, it's 11 in Kappa's Casing and in Hearst.
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5: Moose FM weather. Yes, rain will be here before you know it. Showers and a risk of a thunderstorm this afternoon, a high near 20. 60% chance of showers and a thunderstorm tonight, getting down to 10. More clouds tomorrow, another 60% chance of showers. Cooler, a high of 18, a low near 9. And the outlook for the weekend, including Father's Day, sunshine for Saturday, more clouds for Sunday.
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8: Moose FM weather. Yes, rain will be here before you know it. Showers and a risk of a thunderstorm this afternoon, a high near 20. 60% chance of showers and a thunderstorm tonight, getting down to 10. More clouds tomorrow, another 60% chance of showers. Cooler, a high of 18, a low near 9. And the outlook for the weekend, including Father's Day, sunshine for Saturday, more clouds for Sunday.
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3: Moose FM weather. Yes, rain will be here before you know it. Showers and a risk of a thunderstorm this afternoon, a high near 20. 60% chance of showers and a thunderstorm tonight, getting down to 10. More clouds tomorrow, another 60% chance of showers. Cooler, a high of 18, a low near 9. And the outlook for the weekend, including Father's Day, sunshine for Saturday, more clouds for Sunday.
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3: Mustafa M weather. Yes, rain will be here before you know it. Showers and a risk of a thunderstorm this afternoon, a high near 20. 60% chance of showers and a thunderstorm tonight, getting down to 10. More clouds tomorrow, another 60% chance of showers. Cooler, a high of 18, a low near 9. And the outlook for the weekend, including Father's Day, sunshine for Saturday, more clouds for Sunday.
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1: Good afternoon, I'm Tim Rout. The Ontario Provincial Police say Provincial Constable Taryn Bolly will forever be a hero in life. A police funeral for Bolly is being held in Mississauga this morning. The 29-year-old officer was killed in the line of duty last week near Hearst. The OPP says Bolly was born in India, was a proud Canadian citizen, a volunteer, and a dedicated, enthusiastic officer with a strong sense of community. They say he exemplifies a strong work ethic and tremendous potential, adding his commitment and contributions will not be forgotten. And former U.S. Secretary of Homeland Security Kristi Noem has joined a B.C. company in an advisory role. Nova Red Mining says she'll support its mission of acquiring and advancing critical mineral exploration opportunities through its artificial intelligence-enhanced technology platform. Officials say Noem brings leadership experience and a deep understanding of the policy, regulatory, and economic factors that influence infrastructure investment, resource development, and long-term economic growth. They add, her perspective and experience working across government and industry will be valuable as Nova Red advances its corporate development strategy and evaluates new opportunities. And lastly, you won't need a fishing license or an outdoors card to take Dad fishing this Father's Day weekend. The province says on Saturday and Sunday, Canadian residents can enjoy the outdoors and reel in some fun for free. If you do choose to cast a line this weekend, officials say all conservation license catch and size limits, fishing sanctuaries, and other regulations still apply. These will be the second to last free fishing days you can do in the province this year. Family Fishing Week will be the last, which kicks off the following Saturday. For these stories and more, go to MyCapHearstNow.com.
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4: Moose FM weather. Yes, rain will be here before you know it. Showers and a risk of a thunderstorm this afternoon, a high near 20. 60% chance of showers and a thunderstorm tonight, getting down to 10. More clouds tomorrow, another 60% chance of showers. Cooler, a high of 18, a low near 9. And the outlook for the weekend, including Father's Day, sunshine for Saturday, more clouds for Sunday.
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4: Moose FM weather. Yes, rain will be here before you know it. Showers and a risk of a thunderstorm this afternoon, a high near 20. 60% chance of showers and a thunderstorm tonight, getting down to 10. More clouds tomorrow, another 60% chance of showers. Cooler, a high of 18, a low near 9. And the outlook for the weekend, including Father's Day, sunshine for Saturday, more clouds for Sunday.
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4: Moose FM weather. Yes, rain will be here before you know it. Showers and a risk of a thunderstorm this afternoon, a high near 20. 60% chance of showers and a thunderstorm tonight, getting down to 10. More clouds tomorrow, another 60% chance of showers. Cooler, a high of 18, a low near 9. And the outlook for the weekend, including Father's Day, sunshine for Saturday, more clouds for Sunday.
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2: Moose FM Weather. Yes, rain will be here before you know it. Showers and a risk of a thunderstorm this afternoon, a high near 20. 60% chance of showers and a thunderstorm tonight, getting down to 10. More clouds tomorrow, another 60% chance of showers. Cooler, a high of 18, a low near 9. And the outlook for the weekend, including Father's Day, sunshine for Saturday, more clouds for Sunday.
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1: I'm too sexy for my love. 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
4: Moose FM weather. Yes, rain will be here before you know it. Showers and a risk of a thunderstorm this afternoon, a high near 20. 60% chance of showers and a thunderstorm tonight, getting down to 10. More clouds tomorrow, another 60% chance of showers. Cooler, a high of 18, a low near 9. And the outlook for the weekend, including Father's Day, sunshine for Saturday, more clouds for Sunday.
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0: Moose FM, that was Sass Jordan, Make You a Believer. And, oh yeah, Toy Story 5 hitting theaters this Friday. That's tomorrow. That's going to be a big one. All right, it's being called, like, the best of the Toy Story sequels, which I got made fun of the other day because I've only seen the first one, because by the time number two and whatever came out, I was older. And, you know, I'd moved on to other genres of movies. Saw the first one a lot. I was a kid when that one came out. Watched it many a times. But, yes, haven't seen 2 to 4. And if I have seen them, I have no memory of them. I'm not sure. I don't know what happens in them. I don't know the story. But I know Conan O'Brien is in the fifth one, which is very exciting. He's supposed to be playing an interesting toy. So we'll find out more about that once the movie hits theaters tomorrow. But yeah, it'll be a lot of good family fun. So if you get a chance, hey, it's nice to be able to take the whole family to a movie, right? I say that like I have a family. Just me.
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1: Showers are still in the forecast right through Sunday, with thunderstorms possible this evening and tomorrow afternoon. Tonight's low 10 degrees, tomorrow's high 18, the Friday overnight low 9, the Saturday high 20.
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0: Prince 1999, Moose FM. Good afternoon. My name's Tripp. And of course, the St. Jean Festival is going down in Kapuskasing. And of course, that's going to come with a lot of entertainment. And that just kicking off again tomorrow. This is one of the biggest St. Jean festivals, too, of the year and in Ontario. So definitely amazing to go out there and check out all the festivities. Celebrate being a Francophone, all of it going down at the Kapuskasing Regional Recreation Center tomorrow and Saturday. And there's a lot going on. Entertainment, speakers, 50-50 draw, of course, vendors, exhibitors, everything that comes along with a festival.
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4: Ah, spring in northern Ontario. The animals awaken, the streams and rivers begin to flow with the melting snow and reveal potholes as deep as gold mines. Welcome to spring on the Moose.

0: Moose FM, that was Justin Timberlake and Cry Me a River. And, you know, there's never any cold conspiracies, right? Right? No one's ever come up to you and been like, oh, yeah, man, they cured the cold a long time ago. They're just hiding it. They're hiding it from the people. They want you to get the cold. There are no cold conspiracies out there. But isn't it sometimes odd? You think, like, the common cold, it's so common. Like, look at how fast they figured out a vaccine for COVID. And no one's figured out how to stop the cold yet. What? That's a... And I know I'm no medical scientist. No one should take anything I say seriously. But let's check out some of your home remedies for dealing with the non-curable cold, the thing that will affect us all at some point. And Danielle says, lemon neocitrin. And you can't say the words neocitrin without doing the classic jingle. Ba-na-na-na-na. Neo. Ba-na-na-na-na-na. Citrin.
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6: Showers are still in the forecast right through Sunday, with thunderstorms possible this evening and tomorrow afternoon. Tonight's low 10 degrees, tomorrow's high 18, the Friday overnight low 9, the Saturday high 20.
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0: The Sheepdogs, Take Me for a Ride, Moose FM, and had someone ask me to do like my stand-up routine. They're like, give me a sample of it. And I'm on the phone, right? And you try to like explain to someone, well, it's not the same over the phone. There's a lot of body language and a lot of energy and movement that goes into the joke. So anyway, you tell the person, you know, well, this is how the joke works. And they sit there and they're like, yeah, it's not funny. And it's like, of course it's not funny. All right. Stand-up's not meant to be told over the phone. It's meant to be seen. Anyway, it's one of those things, right, where you might have an idea and you might think like, oh, yeah, this is a good way of doing it. And you may attempt to do that idea and it doesn't work. But it's important to understand that environment plays a role in these things, right? And I don't know who needs to hear this, but maybe you do need to hear it. Environment does play a role in it. So don't chop your art up just quite yet, all right? Dare to suck. Get out there. Show them what you got.
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8: Showers are still in the forecast right through Sunday, with thunderstorms possible this evening and tomorrow afternoon. Tonight's low 10 degrees, tomorrow's high 18, the Friday overnight low 9, the Saturday high 20.

0: Nirvana, Smells Like Teen Spirit, and Moose FM. Good afternoon. Cap Craze going down July 17th and 18th. And I can't wait. Big tailgate party, entertainment, demolition derby. Like, they get it, right? You know, the annoying thing is, like, you show up to the Walmart parking lot on a nice afternoon. You bust out your lawn chair. You start crushing the pints, okay? And then you start doing your own demolition derby in the parking lot, and then it's a problem. Excuse me. Right? And I would love to get to entertaining people, but I always end up arrested before I can do that part, which it's a little bit annoying. So I'm very grateful that Cap Craze gets it. Right? Tailgate party, demolition derby, entertainment. It's going to be a great time. By the way, I have to say this. Legal is looking at me through the glass right now. Do not ever drink in a Walmart parking lot and then do your own demolition derby. Do not do that. That is not an okay thing. Okay, they gave me the thumbs up. They said that's good. We've disclaimer check.
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0: The Ataris, the Boys of Summer, Moose FM. Let's talk conspiracies. Like, you know, they got the cure for the cold. They just don't want you to have it, right? Kidding. No one's ever said that, which it's also a little weird, right? No conspiracies exist about the common cold. And it's also a little weird that the common cold has been around forever, yet we haven't figured that out. But we figured out so many other things as a human race, how to cure things. But yet the common cold, it eludes us. We can't get it. But let's talk your home remedies. Robin says echinacea and elderberry. What the heck is an elderberry? The only time I've heard of elderberry, it was not in a good context. So one second. Uh-huh. Okay.
1: 10 years later.
0: Dark purple black berries. All right. A sambucus tree? Traditionally used for immune support and medicinal purposes. Okay, it's a real berry. That's interesting. The only time I heard it, well, we're not going to discuss that. Anyway, elderberry, a real thing. Today you found out. Hey, look at that. We're learning things together. Thank you, Robin. Thank you for teaching us about the elderberry.
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8: Showers are still in the forecast right through Sunday, with thunderstorms possible this evening and tomorrow afternoon. Tonight's low 10 degrees, tomorrow's high 18, the Friday overnight low 9, the Saturday high 20.
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1: I'm Bob McIntyre. DOPP says Constable Tarun Bali will forever be a hero in life. A police funeral for Bali was held in Mississauga this morning. The 29-year-old officer was killed in the line of duty last week near Hearst. DOPP says Bali was born in India, was a proud Canadian citizen, a volunteer, and a dedicated, enthusiastic officer with a strong sense of community. They say he exemplified a strong work ethic and demonstrated tremendous potential, adding his commitment and contributions will not be forgotten. Northeastern Public Health has expanded its HealthWise website. Manager of Environmental Health, Suzanne Lajoie, says it complies with Ontario public health standards.
2: If you access the HealthWise website, you can access any inspected facility through the whole Northeastern Public Health District.
1: The facilities are restaurants, hair salons, tattoo studios, childcare centers, swimming pools, spas, and beaches. You can check out any of them and see whether there are tickets or orders currently active against the facility. Former U.S. Secretary of Homeland Security Kristi Noem has joined a B.C. company in an advisory role. Nova Red Mining says she'll support its mission of acquiring and advancing critical mineral exploration opportunities through its artificial intelligence-enhanced technology. The company says Noem brings leadership experience and a deep understanding of the policy, regulatory, and economic factors that influence infrastructure investment, resource development, and long-term economic growth. It adds her perspective and experience working across government and industry will be valuable as Nova Red advances its corporate development strategy and evaluates new opportunities. For these stories and more, go to MyCapHearstNow.com. Showers are still in the forecast right through Sunday, with thunderstorms possible this evening and tomorrow afternoon. Tonight's low 10 degrees, tomorrow's high 18, the Friday overnight low 9, the Saturday high 20.
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0: Lou Rodeo, till I am myself again. What? That's a total normal way to say that. What do you mean I said that weird? Stop looking at me, Jerry. Go back to your office. Jerry, am I right? Yeah. You see that? They don't like you, Jerry. Neither do I. Jerry's not real. Okay, let's get into maidenplatedincanada.ca. Yes, this idea here, it is coming to life, and it's looking really good. 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
5: Showers are still in the forecast right through Sunday, with thunderstorms possible this evening and tomorrow afternoon. Tonight's low 10 degrees, tomorrow's high 18, the Friday overnight low 9, the Saturday high 20.
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0: Moose FM. That was Alessia Cara and Rooting For You. And of course, always rooting for you. Root for yourself as well. Do the best you can with what you got. And this is, you know, June is still Men's Mental Health Month. And I think it's an important message to put out there that when you wake up in the morning, you tell yourself, I'm going to just do the best I can with what I got today. And when you go to bed, tell yourself, did the best I could today with what I got. And you can't expect any more from yourself, right? You don't have to beat yourself up. And you know what? Here's something that I also want to put out there to anyone who's like giving support for mental health. Saying something like, well, everyone's going through a hard time right now. That doesn't help. Okay. That just means the situation is worse. It doesn't make it better. Saying that literally just makes it worse. Okay. Because now it's like, oh, well, then I shouldn't feel bad about it then. No, totally feel bad about it. Right. Because that's actually called positive toxicity. Right. When someone's like, chin up, go on now, get on out there. You just need to get your chin up and go on out for a walk. Positive toxicity, right? Doesn't help. And it's important, right? So the next time your friend is venting out and they're struggling, please don't just be like, well, everybody's going through it, because that does not make anybody feel better.
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0: Cyndi Lauper, time after time. Moose FM, good afternoon, good afternoon. Yes, it's okay. Look at the clock. Look at how close you are to home time. Well, if you work 9 to 5, look at how close you are to home time. If you work some other hours, then stop. Stop working those weird hours. Just show up at 9 o'clock, look at your boss and say, I'm here till 5 and I'm leaving. And if you got a problem with that, well, then you can shove this foot so far up your butt that it too will never see the light of day. Also, that's a weird thing people are doing right now. I don't know how to talk about it on air because it's a sensitive thing, especially to my superiors who are listening. I mean, they're already super disappointed in what I do every day. But basically, there's this new thing guys are doing where they go outside butt naked and then they lay down on the grass and then they do, I guess you could call it a spread eagle, so the sun can shine where the sun ain't supposed to shine. All right. And they believe that it's supposed to be this magical health thing. But really, it's just resulting in men getting sunburn in a very sensitive area, which, to be honest, if they're dumb enough to go outside and do that, they probably deserve that sunburn. So just, you know, if you've been thinking about it, or you got a friend who's been like, yeah, you got to try this, man. Yeah, just don't, all right? And then maybe find a website that offers new friends.
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10: Showers are still in the forecast right through Sunday, with thunderstorms possible this evening and tomorrow afternoon. Tonight's low 10 degrees, tomorrow's high 18, the Friday overnight low 9, the Saturday high 20.
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1: I'm Bob McIntyre. DOPP says Constable Tarun Bali will forever be a hero in life. A police funeral for Bali was held in Mississauga this morning. The 29-year-old officer was killed in the line of duty last week near Hearst. DOPP says Bali was born in India, was a proud Canadian citizen, a volunteer, and a dedicated, enthusiastic officer with a strong sense of community. They say he exemplified a strong work ethic and demonstrated tremendous potential, adding his commitment and contributions will not be forgotten. Northeastern Public Health has expanded its HealthWise website. Manager of Environmental Health, Suzanne Lajoie, says it complies with Ontario public health standards.
2: If you access the HealthWise website, you can access any inspected facility through the whole Northeastern Public Health District.
1: The facilities are restaurants, hair salons, tattoo studios, childcare centers, swimming pools, spas, and beaches. You can check out any of them and see whether there are tickets or orders currently active against the facility. Former U.S. Secretary of Homeland Security Kristi Noem has joined a B.C. company in an advisory role. Nova Red Mining says she'll support its mission of acquiring and advancing critical mineral exploration opportunities through its artificial intelligence-enhanced technology. The company says Noem brings leadership experience and a deep understanding of the policy, regulatory, and economic factors that influence infrastructure investment, resource development, and long-term economic growth. It adds her perspective and experience working across government and industry will be valuable as Nova Red advances its corporate development strategy and evaluates new opportunities. For these stories and more, go to MyCapHearstNow.com.
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1: Showers are still in the forecast right through Sunday, with thunderstorms possible this evening and tomorrow afternoon. Tonight's low 10 degrees, tomorrow's high 18, the Friday overnight low 9, the Saturday high 20.
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Bare Naked Ladies, Jane, Moose FM. How you doing? Good afternoon. And well, now it's just down to you and me. Yep, all those 9-to-5ers, eh? Now they're at home, probably microwaving some Kraft dinner. Just leaves you and me. So this is when the real talk can start. The real chit-chat. This is where we're going to get into the real knit and grit. Like, did you know when there's four movies, it's called a tetralogy? It's weird, okay? You have trilogy. It's got an

0: O. But then four movies is the O is replaced with an A, so it's tetralogy. And then the A just stays. So five movies is a pentalogy. Six movies is a hexalogy. Seven is a heptalogy. Eight is an octalogy. Nine, I'm struggling to pronounce all these. But nine, an enology. E-N-N-E-A-L-O-G-Y. Enology. And then 10 is a decalogy, which it's so weird. Like the O in trilogy, does the O not sound more pleasing? Why did they have to throw all them A's in there? Glad you and I were able to have this real talk.
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6: Showers are still in the forecast right through Sunday, with thunderstorms possible this evening and tomorrow afternoon. Tonight's low 10 degrees, tomorrow's high 18, the Friday overnight low 9, the Saturday high 20.
7: So long, snow. Spring is here.
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0: Kim Mitchell, Rockland Wonderland, Moose FM. Good afternoon. How you doing? All right, we're wrapping up the day. We're getting close to the end, so we better check out some more of these amazing remedies for a cold. And thank you for sharing them. Lynn saying Fortin Maple in Balsam Fire Lozenges. Oh, I don't know about that. I don't know. Fisherman's Friend, Cherry. Fisherman's Friend, Cherry. That's the only lozenge you need. This one, though. Fire lozenges? I don't know. Lynn has great comments, but I don't know if I want fire lozenge. I just feel like that's... Is fire something that helps? See, I like the Fisherman's Friend because it just opens up the airway. I can feel the sinuses like opening up. I'm actually really mad at myself because I forgot them today. Now I'm just a mouth breather, and I hate being a mouth breather. So thank you for sticking around while I do my mouth breathing afternoon show.
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0: 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It's okay. This is the last time I'm talking before I leave. So tomorrow, Friday, same place, same time. Catch ya in the afternoon. 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
5: Showers are still in the forecast right through Sunday, with thunderstorms possible this evening and tomorrow afternoon. Tonight's low 10 degrees, tomorrow's high 18, the Friday overnight low 9, the Saturday high 20.
6: The Circle, Sturgeon Falls, Remy. 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
1: I'm Bob McIntyre. DOPP says Constable Tarun Bali will forever be a hero in life. A police funeral for Bali was held in Mississauga this morning. The 29-year-old officer was killed in the line of duty last week near Hearst. DOPP says Bali was born in India, was a proud Canadian citizen, a volunteer, and a dedicated, enthusiastic officer with a strong sense of community. They say he exemplified a strong work ethic and demonstrated tremendous potential, adding his commitment and contributions will not be forgotten. Northeastern Public Health has expanded its HealthWise website. Manager of Environmental Health, Suzanne Lajoie, says it complies with Ontario public health standards.
2: If you access the HealthWise website, you can access any inspected facility through the whole Northeastern Public Health District.
1: The facilities are restaurants, hair salons, tattoo studios, childcare centers, swimming pools, spas, and beaches. You can check out any of them and see whether there are tickets or orders currently active against the facility. Former U.S. Secretary of Homeland Security Kristi Noem has joined a B.C. company in an advisory role. Nova Red Mining says she'll support its mission of acquiring and advancing critical mineral exploration opportunities through its artificial intelligence-enhanced technology. The company says Noem brings leadership experience and a deep understanding of the policy, regulatory, and economic factors that influence infrastructure investment, resource development, and long-term economic growth. It adds her perspective and experience working across government and industry will be valuable as Nova Red advances its corporate development strategy and evaluates new opportunities. For these stories and more, go to MyCapHearstNow.com. Showers are still in the forecast right through Sunday, with thunderstorms possible this evening and tomorrow afternoon. Tonight's low 10 degrees, tomorrow's high 18, the Friday overnight low 9, the Saturday high 20.
0: Hey, you were driving a little fast during the last song. We know it's good, and so's the next one. 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
2: Showers are still in the forecast right through Sunday, with thunderstorms possible this evening and tomorrow afternoon. Tonight's low 10 degrees, tomorrow's high 18, the Friday overnight low 9, the Saturday high 20.
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7: Showers are still in the forecast right through Sunday, with thunderstorms possible this evening and tomorrow afternoon. Tonight's low 10 degrees, tomorrow's high 18, the Friday overnight low 9, the Saturday high 20.
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5: Showers are still in the forecast right through Sunday, with thunderstorms possible this evening and tomorrow afternoon. Tonight's low 10 degrees, tomorrow's high 18, the Friday overnight low 9, the Saturday high 20.
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6: Showers are still in the forecast right through Sunday, with thunderstorms possible this evening and tomorrow afternoon. Tonight's low 10 degrees, tomorrow's high 18, the Friday overnight low 9, the Saturday high 20.
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